My name is Neil. I want to welcome you to the Sandman Dreamcast.

Some of you may know the story of the Sandman well. Some of you might have wandered here on a whim, out of curiosity or perhaps intuition. However it is that you've come to be here, know that you are welcome. Before we can enter the realm of the dreaming, we must first get comfortable. Even cozy, perhaps. So, if you haven't already, make your way into a relaxing position. A favorite pillow, or a blanket, with a cup of tea, or a beloved pet. Now, close your eyes. Breathe in. Breathe out. Breathe in. Feel your breath slowing. Feel yourself entering the gray world of half sleep. In the theater of your mind, observe where you are. We are in darkness, infinite, absolute. Here, in this darkness, we are at the very fringes of dream country, an ever-changing landscape where fragments of thoughts and imaginings and drift. If you reach out your hand, you might even be able

But to enter this realm, we need a guide. And there is only one being fit for the task.

dream. Lord Morpheus. He's here with us now. Just ahead. Do you see him? That tall, dark figure. Notice his jet black hair, his alabaster skin, and his long black robe. If you look closely, you might see flames flickering at the hem. See how his eyes burn and shine, eyes like distant stars. He's waiting for you, for us, always. Let us go to him now.

0: Sometimes the world no longer needs a hero. Sometimes what it needs is a monster.
1: And you believe you know what it is to be a monster?

0: 1, 2, 3 for testing.
1: What's the got there then? Crown jewels?
2: No, gramophone records. LPs.
1: They weren't out like that when I were a lad. No record players. We had to make our own music if we wanted it.
0: One, two, three, for testing.
3: Go up and kick him out, he's bloody idle.
4: He lets him do just as he likes.
5: Talk to him yourself.
3: Do you hear me? Bloody well, get up!
5: For God's sake, why don't you tell the boring little man where to stick his job?
3: And bloody suede shoes. He's not old enough to stop out half a bloody night. Every bloody night alike. He's not coming in at proper bloody time. You want to live somewhere else.
5: Reliable and scruffy and you have no manners.
3: What are manners? Talk some sense, man. If that's what they learned you when I went to grammar school, thank God I'm bloody ignorant. Yes, it's ever since he started work. Grumbling about this, grumbling about that. If it isn't his boiled egg, it's something else.
5: Shut up.
3: So what do you do? Buy him special bloody cornflakes.
5: What's the matter?
3: And why? Because there's a bloody plastic submarine in the packet he wants put in away.
0: 1, 2, 3 for testing.
3: He's not old enough to stop out after bloody night. Every bloody night alike. You start coming in at a proper bloody time. Why don't you go and live somewhere else?
5: For God's sake, why don't you tell the boring little man where to stick his job?

Oh,

0: Look at you. What do you believe in, huh? What do you believe in?
1: I believe whatever doesn't kill you simply makes you...
2: stranger.

What if I could begin again? I had reached perfect harmony before they came and destroyed everything. Change everything.

It takes many decades that plant material is decomposed with help of a lot of animals and bacteria and fungi, and this becomes this brown matter that we call the soil.